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0: 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For more information, please contact Mustaqo Begani in Uganda, 0772-50-11-31. 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
1: 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My deepest condolences to the Bengani family and everyone who know and loved Khalid Ibrahim Bengani. 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Amen. 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Salat Janaza, details dated today, 13th of July, 2026. The time is afternoon, immediately following Zuhri prayers at the Muslim Cemetery, Kampala, Uganda. 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
7: 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Who is Okubanga Job Iranga or Owe called the Jijo?
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7: People are playing around. 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
1: 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Yeah.
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11: My name is Sylvia Wektinisa. I'm a community service officer in the Directorate of Community Service in Internal Affairs, Ministry of Internal Affairs.
12: Okay. 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
1: Sylvia, my name is Sylvia Wetinisa. I went to school in primary Woblands Parent School in Luwero. For my A level and O level, I went to Holy Cross Lakeview in Jinja. For my undergraduate, I did it in Uganda Matters University in Nkozi, and I did Ethics and Development Studies.
0: Are your parents still alive? Oh,
1: yeah, my mom is alive.
0: Mm-hmm.
1: My dad is passed.
0: And your mom is called who?
1: My mom is called Miss Kunihira Euphrasia.
0: Okay.
1: Yeah.
0: And your dad was who?
1: My dad was called Bagonza Adolf.
0: Okay. You're Western?
1: Yes, I'm Amtoro by tribe.
0: Mm-hmm.
1: Though residing in Luwero right now. Yeah.
0: So why don't you know, why can't you speak Luganda fluently? Because I...
1: You know, when we attend schools, you see how schools focus mostly on English, and you know, when you try to speak vernacular, they
0: and when you go back at home, you mean even at home you speak English only? Can't you, and the children?
1: At home we speak
0: English
1: and Rotoro.
0: What of the community children when you were growing up? Were you not speaking in Luganda?
1: We were, but I think that's why my Luganda is not very perfect, because we spend most of the time in school,
0: okay.
1: You know that. So at home you only have weekends, but also if you're in boarding, you have limited time in the community. So as we grow up, you also know you spend more time in school.
0: In school, okay. I understand.
1: Yeah.
0: Okay, Hamulonja Mpuliriza, yoyo mchala, wechitinisa, Srivia, mwana nzalo. Gambia Luwero? Ludawa?
1: Yeah, we stay in Luwero, my
0: Luwero, neenga mchala mtolo, agambia tata yafa, mama ye, wali. Esawa zino, okola mchitongole chachi?
1: I work for Ministry of Internal Affairs under the Directorate of Community Service.
0: Bichibi osanzo mwana obu walango, so maybe kutomozeza. Challenges. Mm-hmm.
1: First of all, not growing up with both my parents, because my dad died, I think I was 3 years old.
0: Sorry.
1: Yes, so not growing up with both parents. Mm. There is a way. So my mom has been playing both parts.
0: Mama.
1: Yes, but sometimes you as a human being, as a woman, you get overwhelmed.
0: Mm.
1: Yeah? I think there are stages in life where a child needs both parents. But now it is one parent putting on
0: ingato za abantu babiri.
1: Yes,
0: eza tata neza mama.
1: Yes, at home many sometimes the way a man would handle a child is somehow different from how
0: omchala wajikwata. Okay, wali mwana wa kumeka
1: ndi family,
0: wali mwana wa kubiri, second born.
1: Yeah.
0: Mama yazala bana bameka?
1: Babiri.
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0: 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Bananga Dawson stage wajiita moti yango mwana obuwala ne mama single parent.
1: Yes, she played her part. Of course.
0: Tawamutawanya.
1: Nkulide nyo mu environment ya in a Christian environment. So you would know. Apart from this, but you not attend Sunday school, attend these fellowships, and on top of what my mom would tell me at home, there are these other people.
0: Za kuyambako, chachi, kanisa ya kuyambako nyo.
1: So bagamba nti omwana akuzibwa abantu banji.
0: Anje.
1: Those people also played a part.
0: Okuyambako kuvamu.
1: Yes.
0: University wagenda mweruwa.
1: Uganda Matters University.
0: No malirize misomo.
1: Yes.
0: Oingiro te kitongole kine kya internal affairs.
1: Of course they advertised netu ku page ya public service. Never to eat you apply. Of course, no color or not orals, aptitude first. Then again, the no color orals.
0: Mm-hmm.

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0: Mo department ya community service. 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
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Irani abagambi. Any cooperation with the United States and logistical support for that country's aggressor army will not be considered a war against Iran, will be considered a war against Iran and Iran's sovereignty and national security. 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They always break it. We've had 10 deals with those people and so we are just going to hit them very hard. 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
6: Masawa bilizo kabu nilunako, Monday to Friday, ukufa kusawa nyao kutoka kusawa mkaga. 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
15: Because of the stigma that most people don't want to talk about mental health. The day Ugandans and the people in the world will recognize mental health like it is malaria, it's like TB, like any other health condition, that's the day we shall start prioritizing health as a matter of fact. The reason we are not prioritizing it is because people have stigma. And a health camp like this helps in a way that creates awareness, and in so creating awareness, to calls for action. It's a fact of life, and the sooner we start prioritizing it, the better.
14: Oboth, yoyo bwatyo ng'alambulula ku nsonga eno. 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
16: But a big hospital that is supposed to only hold less than 600 people who have mental health challenges is holding now more than 1,000. There's no space. We are doing on our bended knees something drastic in allocation of funding should be done right from your desk. Right, Honorable, you know that you treat us through insurance scheme. And right, Honorable, on a sad note, anybody...
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2: 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Because he clearly directs a different legal justice system, where he says if an accused denies an offense, it is provocative and will be dealt with by those he has appointed to fill that gap. The criminal justice system that I present myself arises indeed from indigenous communities of this country, which made a constitution in 1995. That constitution is the result of all the indigenous communities in you.
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3: 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And this, the registrar directed to do it by tomorrow.

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10: Inside Story nga tukozesa enswera yaffe.
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10: 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Mo program, The Inside Story, insonge yomunda, wanungu nyini, no kwetu ururensiyo na.
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1: 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Mo program, The Inside Story, insonge yomunda, walungwe njini, no kwetu ulure nsio na.
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